0: Number five on the Alt 6 at 6. It's X Afternoons with Ty and Millions. One of your favorite weekends is coming up. It's September 11th. Gateway's 25-year anniversary party. So September 11th, Gateway's 25-year anniversary. You're excited for the weekend.
1: Yeah, I'm super excited for the weekend.
0: Gateway's 25th anniversary party. Deer Rouge, Royal Tusk, Scenic Route to Alaska, Jade Elephant.
1: Yeah.
0: It's happening on September 11th. And we got tickets to give away. You can text in Gateway to 238-9929. We'll pick a winner at random to get a pair of tickets. We're going to that show.
1: Absolutely. It's going to be so fun. I haven't seen Royal Tusk in years.
0: Looking forward to this weekend every year. Shauna and I are hosting. It's the big party weekend. It's going to be awesome at the Gateway. You can also enter online up at x929.ca or just text us Gateway to 238-9929. You're coming. I'll go. Shauna's going. We'll have a blast. Anything else you want to add?
1: Nope.
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1: So where does the event take place?
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16: It's supposed to be Sean, but he just forgot, so.
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16: Yeah, well, I went with a song that I've loved ever since I listened to X for the first time years and years and years ago. It's Frank Turner, and it's Recovery. And I love it, and I hope you do too. It's number two on your Alt 666. Blacking in and out in a strange

0: Number one on the L66, it's Ty and Millions. I had to get my niece a birthday gift. Guess what she wanted for her birthday?
1: Barbie.
0: Nope.
1: Slime.
0: Close. All the kids apparently want this toy called a squishy dumpling.
1: Oh, she wants the glitter one.
0: You know what I'm talking about?
1: I've heard of these.
0: Everyone knows what this is. I had to search far and wide to find these things. And I didn't know what it was. It was in like a little container. So when I gave it to her for her birthday, she opened it up and I was like, so it's a stress ball?
1: Yeah.
0: All the kids are excited about a stress ball?
1: Well, didn't we used to have, it was like a gooey tube and you would like hold on to it and it would go inside out and slide through your
0: hands.
1: Sure,
0: but like that was like a buck.
1: Yeah.
0: This was not a buck.
1: How much was it?
0: They're like $16.
1: 16?
0: Yeah.
1: Oh, they said 60. Well, I mean, I feel like you can give a kid a box and call it something fancy.
0: No,
1: like
0: no,
1: it.
0: They wanted that.
1: Oh, right. So, sorry, yeah, the dumpling. Yeah. It's the dumpling.
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0: my favorite songs about the Renegades of Funk. That's Renegades of Funk.
1: What's your second favorite song about Renegades of Funk?
0: It's just tough to pick. It's like a four-way tie.
1: That's fair.
0: Yeah. Yeah, absolutely.
1: Well, this was my last Monday on X for a while.
0: Yep.
1: So it was fun. I had a good time. And tomorrow's Tuesday, and it'll be my last Tuesday on X for a while.
0: Yep. And you got a podcast out this week that not on, but Shauna.
1: Yeah, Shauna and I did the After Hours podcast, and Sam scared the ever-living crap out of us. But we also kind of discussed just, like, life and I don't know.
0: It got deep.
1: I forgot. Honestly, we drank a bottle of wine in, like, less than 10 minutes, and I totally forgot what we talked about.
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1: Hey, Jer. I know you're watching this. Hey, Jer. Can you make sure if any of the city closes down a sidewalk for construction, understandable, appreciate all the construction, you're doing a great job. If they close down that part of the city, can there be a f***ing detour, please? Or else, because I had to ride my bird's like bike going into traffic. I could have died, Sam.
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1: Happy Monday, everybody. Another work week underway. The last week, last full week of August. Weird to think about. I've been trying to take advantage of not only this summer, but the last little bit of time that I have in my pre-baby life to live somewhat irresponsibly. Like this weekend, I stayed up till 4 a.m. twice playing video games. That's going to be gone in a month. I mean, I might be up at 4 a.m., but it's because I'm heating up a bottle in my underwear in the kitchen.
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I think with the news, we can officially put it to rest. The word of the year for 2026 is going to have to be tariff, right? I think I spent all of my bathroom time reading about it online this weekend. I feel educated enough. I'm at the point now where I'm just hitting not interested in every single post I see about it. But tariff. I mean, it's got to be word of the year, right? Sean McEwen on X.

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1: 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I haven't bought one of those in years. I don't think I've had one in my house since I was a kid. I'm just going to put it out there, though. The ranking of the rainbow pack goes number one, grape, number two, cream soda, number three, root beer, number four, orange. I mean, if you don't have it in that order, I can't trust you.
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0: Happy Monday, everybody. 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Biggest problem I've run into so far, every time I'm around all those cats, I start thinking, you know what? I should get another cat. Not good. That was after the first day. I got two more weeks. I mean, this part-time job could result in me having another tiny mouth to feed.
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0: I went to the dump this weekend. 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

0: We are now 35 days away from the start of the NHL season. I'll be honest with you, I simply can't wait. 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I really do nothing else. Is that sad? That feels sad now that I said that out loud.
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0: Catch the Foo Fighters at Commonwealth Stadium in Edmonton on September 17th. 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

0: My wife packed me a tiny bag of veggies to have after I played hockey this weekend. It's the first time I've had a packed lunch item since maybe elementary school, like food inside of a little Ziploc bag. It was amazing. Although there is something about vegetables. Like, if you just hand me a pepper, I'm probably not going to eat it. But if you hand me slices of pepper, I'm crushing it. Same thing with celery. Full stalk? No, thank you. Cut up into little pieces? 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There's something about vegetables. 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

0: Happy Monday, everybody. It's Sean. Thanks for hanging out. You know what's something I want to start doing more? Getting dessert. Like, I don't think as an adult, whenever I've gone out to eat and they've asked me for a dessert menu, I don't think I've ever said yes. Now, I want to change that. I want to start finishing my big boy meals off with a tiny scoop of chocolate ice cream. Or maybe a brownie.
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1: I was in a gas station on the weekend, Beckler, and in the bathroom, they had a Foothills Creamery bucket as their garbage can. But this is really funny because it just had the email for it, which is foothillscreamery.com, right? But when you look at it, it looks like it says Foothill Screamery.
2: Especially if you weren't familiar with the term foothills, like yes. 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
1: Exactly, right? And you see that and you're like, oh, Foothill Screamery. What might that be? What would a screamery sound like?
2: It'd Beckler? 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

0: There is a genre of tattoo that I've never quite understood. I'm a big, you know, live your life how you want to, get whatever tattoos you want to get. But the ones that have always confused me is like the portrait tattoos of real life serial killers. Not like characters from horror movies or whatever, but I mean like a real life person who existed, you know? Like, I can't imagine getting the tattoo of a face of a guy who actually, like, ate people permanently put on my upper thigh.
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0: I guess there's been a bunch of leaks coming out for the new Grand Theft Auto game. A new one claiming to show off a nudist town where there's a bunch of naked people living in it. I mean, the horniest guys in the world will spend all of their time there in that game. I mean, if I'm being fair, when I was 13, I'd be the mayor of that town. Yeah, to be honest with you, at 33, I'm still going to go check it out.
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0: 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Calgary's original alt. 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

0: 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You know what I mean? It's like you go to the bathroom and then wash your hands in the same device. No, thank you. But also, I will admit, thought about buying it.
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0: Happy Monday, everybody. It's Sean. I read today about a truck carrying more than 20 tons of squid overturning in the States, in Rhode Island. The spill shut down traffic for hours. Just squid in the road. I mean, that area is going to smell like old fish until at least 2037.
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0: Here is your Uber fact of the day. 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That happens far too often.
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0: 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Two Mexican fishermen, this is the headline, have been rescued after surviving 5 days adrift in the Pacific Ocean inside of a cooler they were using as a boat. That's 100% going to become a movie. It's 100% going to win an Oscar. And, like, for some reason, Leonardo DiCaprio is going to be in it.
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1: There's a crime that happened in Mundare, Alberta. 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The store is offering 100 links of their fancy sausage as a reward for anybody who might have information on the theft. 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
1: I've had this pair of sandals forever, Shauna. I think like 8 years.
2: Wow.
1: It's an awful long time to regularly wear any type of shoe.
2: It's true. But none of my shoes last that long.
1: No, and especially not a... like a sandal. These are Adidas slides. You know the ones?
2: Yep. Mm-hmm.
1: Like most slides and flip-flops probably don't make it out of the season that they're purchased in.
2: Mm-hmm.
1: So 8 years.
2: Yeah, I always tend to melt my flip-flops on the fire.
1: Yeah.
2: Yeah. I'll always like rest often. My feet 100% and then I'll look back. There's another one. There's another pair gone. And another one bites the dust.
1: We were floating the river on the weekend and the current pulled one of these off and just took it downstream, took it away.
2: Did you chase after it?
1: Tried, yeah. Oh. My friend attempted a rescue, but it was gone.
2: Oh, no.
1: Oddly enough, when we ended our float, where we landed, the group in front of us, this lady held up an Adidas slide. She's like, is this yours? And we're like, whoa. And then upon further inspection, it wasn't. It was
2: someone else's Adidas slide?
1: Same size, same foot.
2: What the hell?
1: Different type of slide.
2: That's crazy.
1: How odd, hey?
2: Yeah. What is going on there?
1: Anyway, okay. I would imagine very few river floats occur without something being lost.
2: It's true.
1: A lot of things get lost in the river.
2: Yeah. Hopefully not a phone. That sucks, but
1: yeah, that's I've a bad been one. There. Sunglasses. You've lost some sunglasses in the river.
2: Let's not talk about it.
1: And in this case, it was my beloved flip, my beloved Adidas slide. These were the ones, too, where like the longer you wear them, you like... they form to your foot.
2: Oh,
1: like
2: yeah.
1: The nubs wear down, and then you... So, sad.
2: Oh, geez.
1: Very sad.
2: You're gonna have to nub another one.
1: Hoping you could say a few words in eulogy for my poor slides, Shauna.
2: I'll try.
1: I'm very attached to them.
2: We are gathered here today to remember Beckler's Adidas slide. But on 8 years of adventures with him, gently caressing the soles of his feet through days of rain and sun and probably even snow, these slides took those big dogs through mud and water, tossed into suitcases, dug through sand, probably gnawed on by a dog or two, and probably even the vacation property of a spider or two.
1: Mm-hmm.
2: That slide was a trusty sidekick for nearly a quarter of your life, Beckler.
1: Wow, when you put it like that.
2: Crazy to
1: that
2: think about, wild. Actually, yeah. Life just won't be the same without those nubs perfectly formed to your foot. Ashes to ashes, dusty trail to dusty trail. Do you have a musical tribute for your own slide?
1: Just a quick one, yeah. Okay, thank you. That was beautiful, by the way.
2: Thank you. I tried really hard.
1: Goodbye, I lied. Don't cry, let it slide.
2: Wow.
1: Mm-hmm. Indeed. Indeed.
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pursuit and fiery auto crashes. Some will die in hot pursuit while sifting through my ashes. Some will fall in love with life and drink it from a fountain that is pouring like an avalanche coming down the mountain.

0: You're out of bed banging this morning is a request from friend of the show, Mason.
1: Cool.
0: And I've never heard this song before. The band is Animal Collective, although I recognized the album cover.
1: I know the band Animal Collective. I wonder if I know this song.
0: So I've clearly seen this album like in a friend's vinyl collection or something.
1: Yep.
0: But let's take a listen.
1: Do it.
0: The
1: let's
0: song
1: do
0: is
1: it.
0: Summertime Clothes.

0: something a little different this morning for the Out of Bed Banger.
1: Yeah.
0: From front of the show, Mason, Summertime Clothes by Animal Collective.
1: I have not heard that song before.
0: I had not heard that one either.
1: Nope.
0: Started slow.
1: Yeah.
0: Got going there.
1: Mm-hmm. It's jingly.
0: Friend of the show, Braden, this song is not it.
1: Okay.
0: Well, from Ben, yeah, no.
1: Oh, well, you know what? Not for everyone.
0: Although friend of the show, Sven, said interesting track. It slowly won me over.
1: Okay.
0: Yeah. I think I'd probably be there with Sven.
1: Uh-huh. Can I do something right now before I forget? Because
0: yes.
1: We forgot yesterday. We have Bring Me the Horizon tickets to give away.
0: Yes, we do.
1: Let's do this early because we sometimes forget to do this and we shouldn't. And if you want to go to see Bring Me the Horizon at the Saddle Dome, September 24th, we do have tickets. Shoot us a text.
0: Text the word horizon to 403-238-9929 and we'll get you in the draw.
1: We'll set you up with tickets there.
0: Yes.
1: Yeah.
0: Yeah. Good thinking. Get that done early because we often forget. And then right before 10 o'clock, we're like,
1: busy
0: oh, crap.
1: In here. And then we're like, oh, so.
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4: Good morning, folks. Josh here, and this is this week's edition of the Fish and Hall's Fishing Report. Pike and walleye lakes are fishing great. Favor dawn and dusk. Walleye at 12 to 20 feet, and pike will be shallow during the cool portions of the day, working deep during the gut of the day. Trout ponds are fishing decent. Again, important to remember to really favor the dawn and dusk periods of the day. Minnows and leeches are still my go-to patterns, even through the hatches. The mountain lakes are fishing spectacular still. Nothing has changed really since the spring. Big fish and big crowds can be anticipated. The Bow River is fishing amazing. Stonefly and hopper season is here. Hopper dropper or a nymph rig favoring a heavy stonefly on point will all work great right now. Due to the water temps climbing, expect fish to be in the shallower, faster water. They need oxygen, especially through the gut of the day. This has been this week's edition of the Fish Knows Fishing Report. Take care, folks. Stay safe and tight lines out there. If you have any other questions about the conditions or any one fishery, feel free to drop by our location of the Fish Knoll on 3221 Sunridge Way, Northeast Calgary, where the advice is always free.
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19: It's 10 right now, high of 26 today, and then we get into some really warm weather, 29 tomorrow and 30 on Thursday.
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0: I saw the term athlaholic yesterday. Have you seen that term before?
1: Athlaholic.
0: Athlaholic. Somebody who is athletic and likes to drink. And I was like, okay, not a great term for that, I don't think. But I was like, I would consider myself probably an athlaholic. I like drinking. I like being athletic.
1: It doesn't sound like a good thing.
0: It doesn't sound like a good thing, but it's more about the balance. That's why I was like, the term needs some massaging. But I'm like, yeah. I mean, my favorite nights out are the times where I can have some beer and do something active. Like,
1: oh yeah,
0: love slow pitch or even just like darts or something. But, you know, if it's even more active.
1: Darts. What an athlete.
0: Right. It's promising young athlete. But anything where you're like moving and having yes. a drink. But more so, you know, even a day like snowboarding, right, where you can go and you do a bunch of active stuff. And then you go after and you have a beer. Like, those are the balanced days. Those are the perfect days for me.
1: Yeah. McKenna and I always say the same thing. She really doesn't like to just sit and talk and drink. She's like, she likes to chat while playing a game or doing something. So,
0: yeah.
1: Yeah. As I get older, though, I'm probably more about the sports than the drinking.
0: I know. That's what happens with age, I think,
1: yeah.
0: too.
1: Yeah. I look more forward to the activities than to putting them back, I think.
0: I know.
1: So.
0: I know. Well, as you get older, you don't rebound quite the
1: you
0: same
1: don't.
0: Way, I don't think so.
1: And I'm feeling that more and more all the time.
0: Yeah, you look at that and you're like, those drinks just mean a bad day tomorrow, whereas that activity, actually, that'll make me feel better.
1: Yeah.
0: Hilarious.
1: Sure, I'll play cornhole.
0: Yeah. I know. It also distracts you from drinking as fast. Like, if
1: that's
0: you're just
1: true.
0: Sitting there and drinking, that's the
1: pounding
0: problem.
1: Them. Yeah.
0: It's like, what else am I doing right now? I guess I'll just have another one.
1: Uh-huh.
0: Never could.
1: And some games you have to have a drink in hand.
0: Yes.
1: So.
0: Yeah.
1: Yeah.
0: In fact, that lawn bowling tournament that I went to right before you went away, great. Because you're working.
1: Yeah, that looked like fun.
0: It was super fun. You're just lawn bowling, and then you did have to have a drink in hand, but it, you know, it was an activity while you're doing it.
1: Mm-hmm.
0: Again, not the most active. But
1: lawn
0: it was me and the old people.
1: Athletes.
0: A huge
1: very,
0: athlete.
1: Very promising young athletes.
0: Same with pickleballers, right?
1: Pickleball is way more athletic, though. That
0: is
1: like,
0: you're
1: when
0: right.
1: I play pickleball, the only thing that I burn more calories doing is straight up running.
0: That's funny.
1: Yeah. So,
0: yeah.
1: I mean, it's deceiving. It depends on like who you're playing against,
0: too. I was going to say, it depends on your the intensity of the game, I think.
1: Yeah.
0: So I've seen some matches where it's, again, just not as active. But that's the nice thing about it, too.
1: Also not a big drinking sport.
0: No.
1: Pickleball.
0: No, that one's, you play that more so like when you don't drink as much, right?
1: Mm.
0: And you're backcourt.
1: Which is funny because beach volleyball is very much intertwined with drinking.
0: It's true.
1: Right? Even my dad, he's always said he doesn't think beach volleyball should be an Olympic sport because most people around the world who play it
0: hilarious.
1: Are drinking while they're doing it.
0: How does he feel about slow pitch?
1: Probably also not a sport,
0: yes,
1: according to him.
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21: 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If you see something in traffic, though, let us know. 238X92.9.
22: Expecting a high of 26 today, 29 tomorrow, and 30 on Thursday, which I believe is approaching the record for that day. It's 10 degrees right now in Calgary.
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0: I was in my hometown of Saskatoon recently, and there was a classic rock festival happening there.
1: Yeah, and was it Rock on the River?
0: I think so.
1: Okay, yeah, yeah.
0: And my dad mentioned it, and he said he had no interest in going, even though it featured some of the Canadian bands that he loved when he was growing up. And he said it's because none of the lineups are original anymore. All the members have been replaced.
1: Yeah.
0: And he said it, like, they tour under the band names, but in many cases, even like the lead singers, they're either dead or they have left the band or...
1: What band was it just recently I was talking... The Eagles, I think. And then yes. You're like, yeah, it's not the same. And I'm like, you're right. You're
0: Glenn
1: right.
0: Glenn Frey is dead, right?
1: Because I was like, I'd love to see the Eagles, but without Glenn Frey, it would be... Eh.
0: Wouldn't be... It would still be a great show.
1: Yeah.
0: Wouldn't be the same.
1: True.
0: But my dad said he doesn't consider these to be the same bands. He's like, they're almost like a cover band.
1: I was about to say.
0: They have the banner, like they have hanging on the stage, but yeah. It's not them. None of the members who were there when they were making their hits... are there anymore.
1: That's true.
0: So, and we've talked about that and how for a lot of Canadian artists, like they're destined for the casino and summer festival scene eventually, right? That's the circuit they're going to be doing.
1: Yeah.
0: But I had never considered, Shauna, that the bands that we love right now might go through these lineup changes as well.
1: It's true. It tends to happen.
0: Like, is that not going to be very weird one day when you are going to a summer Rock the River type festival and the Arkells are playing? But it's none of the guys that we know.
1: I know. I don't think it would be. If the lead singer is still there, I find that's
0: the big one.
1: That's key.
0: Yep.
1: Once the lead singer is gone, though, that's a bit strange.
0: Yeah.
1: And when they're all gone, it is fully a cover band at that point, right? It's just like, okay, you're not really the band anymore.
0: And this happens all the time with these old Canadian bands, right? Like, most of them don't have their original singers, I don't think.
1: It's true.
0: And they're still touring.
1: Mm-hmm. Max, you better be with the Arkells till you're dead. Okay.
0: That's the thing too, is like a lot of them are dead.
1: I know.
0: And then they replace them and just keep touring.
1: Yep.
0: That's going to be us one day.
1: Mm-hmm.
0: It's a bit of a bummer thought, isn't it?
1: Well, you know, people die, things happen, it's fine.
0: Do you keep touring though if your singer is dead?
1: I mean, those who do, yeah, it's like you're just pushing for the money at that point maybe, but hey,
0: mm-hmm.
1: If you're desperate to see live performances of your favorite bands, then maybe you just have to change your outlook on it, right? And it's like, okay, I'm just going to hear those songs live, and
0: this
1: that's
0: will be
1: about it.
0: The most faithful recreation available,
1: right?
0: Of
1: that's
0: these songs.
1: Kind of it. We're still supporting the spirit of the band, and that's it. It's mm-hmm. the spirit of the band at that point. Hopefully, the band's original members are there in ghost form.
0: Yeah,
1: okay?
0: In 2055, we'll be going to see the spirit of the Arkells. Yep.

0: Recently, we've been talking about names that you just don't hear anymore.
1: Yes.
0: Names that are kind of retired. Mm-hmm. No one's naming kids these names anymore.
1: No.
0: I saw a funny one. McKenna and I were driving to BC last week, and I forget exactly where it was on the road, but there was a cliff, and somebody had spray painted like a heart with two names inside of it.
1: Yeah.
0: And it was...
1: I love that.
0: You like that?
1: Yeah.
0: I don't love it on like a cliff.
1: Nope.
0: Kind of vandalizing nature there.
1: It just reminds me of driving to Thunder Bay when I used to as a kid, and there was always all kinds of those around. And you're right. It's completely vandal, but it just brings back memories when you said that out loud. That's all I like about it.
0: And you wonder how many of those couples are still together.
1: It's true.
0: Even though their vandalism is still around.
1: You'd expect that they'd cross it out if they're not anymore. No more.
0: I got to go to the cliff. And the names in this heart bubble were Mel and Wilf. It was Wilf. Mel plus Wilf. And I was like, man, there hasn't been a Wilf in 50 years.
1: Jeez, how old is this couple?
0: Yeah.
1: Did it look weathered?
0: No, it looked fairly fresh. Oh, so either Mel and Wilf are an older couple who are out there.
1: Is Wilf short for Wilfred?
0: I think so.
1: Oh, okay. But we're just going by Wilf because that's more modern sounding.
0: Well.
1: Because it's not.
0: I would almost think it's the other way. Like, I could see someone naming their baby Wilfred right now.
1: Yeah, more than Wilf.
0: More than Wilf.
1: Mm-hmm.
0: Wilf has like white hair to me.
1: For sure he does.
0: Comes out of the womb with white hair.
1: I mean, so does
0: Wilfred. Hair.
1: But wow. I just pictured Einstein's hair. Yeah, it
0: comes kind of.
1: Yeah, yeah, with glasses as well. Mustache. Pops out of the womb already wearing glasses. Wow.
0: Oh, I'm late for work. You're retired, Wilf.
1: Is that a monocle? Weird.

0: Did you see any of the latest happenings from Premier Doug Ford over these latest tariff threats, Beckler?
1: I haven't seen it yet, but I knew it was coming. I knew it was. As soon as this tariff dispute,
0: 100%,
1: the negotiations fell through, Doug Ford was just licking his chops.
0: Sure was.
1: Dougie's time to shine.
0: Absolutely.
1: It's all Doug Ford's good for.
0: Uh-huh. So, of course, he was on a radio station yesterday, and they were asking his response or how he felt about the latest tariff threats, and he said this.
2: Well, he can kiss my ass as far as I'm concerned. We're going to go at him full steam.
0: So, of course, he's saying Trump can kiss his ass.
1: Okay.
0: Right? So he goes on and on. And then, of course, then he was saying, like, we'll protect our asses, blah, blah, blah. But then later on in the day, he did another news conference, a press conference on television, and they were asking about what he said earlier.
1: About his kiss my ass comments.
0: And somebody says this.
3: You sound a little more subdued than you did this morning on the radio when you said Donald Trump could kiss your ass. Did the prime minister tell you to ask you to tone it down a bit?
4: No, he didn't. I'm not going to comment, but he wasn't against that. And I have a lot of real estate on my ass, so he has a lot of room to kiss my ass. So
5: well done.
4: I just do. I'm a big dude. What can I say?
0: So
1: great.
0: That's
1: thanks for describing your ass to
0: my
1: us, Doug.
0: My Lord. Like, some of the headlines and stuff that are coming out of Trump calls Doug Ford a flunky. Ford fires back. You're a loser. Like, I'm like, what is happening?
1: Oh, man.
0: This is
1: We've got
0: crazy.
1: Our best and brightest going at it
0: this
1: here,
0: is,
1: don't we?
0: Honestly, yeah.
1: Did Doug pour out a bottle of booze? Did he talk about
0: this
1: booze
0: is the
1: at
0: thing.
1: All?
0: I didn't hear him talk about booze,
1: that's
0: Beckler.
1: Coming still.
0: So
1: that's
0: instead,
1: still
0: he was talking about his ass instead. So now it goes booze or his ass.
1: He's a different type of cat, though.
0: He's a different type of cat.
1: Yeah, as he said himself before. So
0: big asses. Yeah, no. I'm glad, though. I'm glad that his ass is going to be the next topic of the Central.
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20: Looking to hit 26 today and sunny. It's 10 degrees right now.
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0: one of your one weekend only headliners, Colorado.
1: I just got goosebumps thinking about seeing them live at one.
2: Hopefully your name is registered on the call list at x99.ca. If not, you still have some time.
1: We sure do.
2: We start calling names on September 8th,
1: yes,
2: which is the Tuesday that we come back after the long weekend. I was chatting with some friends this weekend, and they're like, we have to get to one weekend only this year.
1: I know.
2: Well, hopefully you're registered.
1: I was chatting with some friends, and they said the same thing.
2: Yeah.
1: I'm like, well, sign up then.
2: Yeah.
1: Sign up, because it's going to be a blast.
2: Sign up the start of our 20th anniversary celebration. So
1: November 13th and 14th, staying at the Ptarmigan Inn.
2: Yeah.
1: Always the best.
2: A couple of nights of private shows at Melissa's Mistake.
1: Mm-hmm.
2: And a huge thank you to our sponsors, Caesars Palace Online Casino, Adult Source, Bow West Appliances, and our beverage sponsor, Big Rock Brewery.
1: Yeah.
2: Can't wait.
1: No, I can't either. I went to a Korean barbecue restaurant recently, Beckler. Have you been to one of those? I know
2: yes.
1: You're not a big food person.
2: But
1: okay.
2: I do like Korean barbecue.
1: Okay,
2: it's
1: amazing.
2: So good.
1: Yeah, because it's grilled meat. I mean,
2: yep.
1: How can you not? But when you go to a place like that, you really can't go out afterward. Have you noticed that? Because you leave that restaurant and you just reek like Korean barbecue. And no matter where you go, you're just following around that scent. And you can
2: I thought you were going to say it gives you bad bum or something.
1: No, it doesn't give me, well, sometimes. I mean, it depends how much dairy I eat. But no, it's not.
2: It's the scent on your clothes?
1: It's the scent on your clothing. And I don't know if you've ever noticed that, but I can't, like, if you walk, you're like, oh my God, I just reek.
2: Hmm.
1: There's certain places like that.
2: You always
1: feel.
2: Know who has just been to Korean barbecue.
1: You do, yes. Like if you were to go out afterward, you go to a place like a friend's place or something, and they'll just be like, "What is somebody barbecuing?"
2: Mm-hmm.
1: Or, and you're like, "No, that's just me." And it's in your hair, and you kind of have to go and shower afterward.
2: Yeah,
1: there are some places that when you go, I find that's very similar. There's things that just like certain scents that just sit in you. You
2: for
1: know?
2: Sure.
1: Can you think of any others like that?
2: Yeah. Well, I mean, like. Indian spices and stuff are notoriously
1: it's true
2: clingy, right?
1: Yeah, and I love Indian food.
2: When we're growing up, we used to go to this diner after church sometimes, and I loved going there with the family.
1: Yeah,
2: but you would smell like it all day after.
1: Interesting.
2: Yeah,
1: was it the deep fryer that had the scent?
2: It must have been. Yeah.
1: Yep. Really,
2: but it's that like breakfast diner smell.
1: 100%.
2: Yes,
1: that's very true as well. With my uncle, he loves to use garlic, and for him, it's the same thing. Like anything with garlic, you reek of garlic, and
2: mm-hmm.
1: then it's like coming out of your pores after and everything else. It's just another place that you can't go.
2: Yeah, first date.
1: Yeah.
2: Not a great idea to get a garlic forward dish.
1: Probably
2: right?
1: not. Yeah. So, breathing on you after.
2: Want to do some kissing?
1: Another one, the Grizzly House in Banff. Freaking love that restaurant. If you go there, you're going there for the whole party afterward. Like you're just going to bring that scent into wherever you go beyond.
2: Is it meat? Is that what you smell like?
1: It's the, yeah, and I think the oil and everything that you're putting in it. And it's just very, very vibrant that way.
2: Mm.
1: I mean, I suppose if you go to a campfire, afterward, you're just smelling like campfire,
2: of course,
1: too.
2: Yeah.
1: Anything that's on an open grill like that, if you go out after, people are going to be like, who's on fire?
2: Which I don't hate.
1: No.
2: I like that smell.
1: Do you?
2: Yeah.
1: Mm.
2: I know McKenna doesn't.
1: No.
2: And like, she won't sit by a campfire unless like it's the night to wash her hair, you know? So
1: I love a good fire.
2: Yeah.
1: I'm obsessed with campfires. Bit of a pyro myself, and I love poking a fire. Yeah, I can't
2: like
1: stand
2: smell?
1: That. No, it is in your clothes after and everything. I remember when I was in elementary school and this guy came back from camping and he was in the class and he was sitting there and like, I couldn't get over how much he reeked like fire. Like
2: did
1: I was
2: he come
1: just, like,
2: straight from the campsite?
1: I think he must have because
2: it's pretty badass.
1: Honestly, I
2: gotta be at school right away. Put
1: lived
2: that fire
1: by
2: out.
1: That fire. Yeah.
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0: This is Vex Files.
1: It's been a while.
0: Has been a while.
1: Yeah.
0: I'm still a big alien guy, don't worry.
1: I was going to say, are you? You're not as strong into the alien content as you were a few months ago, but...
0: Came out of the gate pretty hard there with a bunch of fresh alien content, but I was waiting for something good to bring it back up, and I think I have something good. I just posted this video, too, on our social media feeds if you want to see it, but a friend of mine, who's also a big alien guy, and he's... I've actually talked about him on the air before. He's had some... Well, at least one convincing encounter...
1: Yeah.
0: Where he was camping out in the woods and went to rock a piss and some light from the sky hit him.
1: It kind of takes me out of the mystery when you say rock a piss.
0: You don't think like aliens that's not quite as, could visit you while you were rocking a
1: kinda,
0: piss?
1: You kind of sounded like, you know, a little intense there, and then you say rock a piss. Anyway.
0: So he went to hang a rat.
1: Yeah,
0: and there
1: that's
0: was a light
1: much better.
0: In the sky that hit him. Anyway.
1: What, to drop the kids off at the pool and then the, yeah. Okay.
0: That's taking a dump. That's different.
1: Could be doing that too. So, you never know.
0: Anyway, he was there was a really nice sunset the other night, and he was filming down in, like, kind of towards the ridge in Cranston. Mm-hmm. He was filming the sunset, and an airplane came through the shot, and then there's this little black thing that seems to be following the airplane.
1: Mm-hmm.
0: And in this video, I've zoomed right in, and you can see that it moves very oddly.
1: It does.
0: How would you describe that, Shauna?
1: It looks like a... bird. I don't know how to all six. Looks like a hummingbird. Really, really erratic. It's very strange and erratic. Kind of like a squirrel in the sky that doesn't know where it's going. Like
0: A hummingbird is a great example. It's still, and then it moves behind the airplane.
1: Flitters around. It's like
0: and then it reappears, and then it stops, and then it disappears, and it moves like nothing I've seen before.
1: Oh, for a second I thought there was two little things, but that's just a mark on the screen. That's just dirt. No, that's crazy.
0: Yeah. So when he sent this to me, he's like, what do you make of this? And at first I thought maybe it was like, what do they call that in film where there's like, in the rendering of the video, there's an error.
1: Yeah.
0: You know, and I thought, is it that?
1: Maybe.
0: He thought maybe it was an insect in the shot.
1: Yeah.
0: But it doesn't move like an insect.
1: No. Weird.
0: Yeah. So, I mean, both of us, I think, are pretty convinced that it's aliens.
1: Obviously.
0: I don't know why this specific plane was being tailed, but I think it was a visitation.
1: Interesting.
0: Mm-hmm.
1: Yeah, maybe they, you know, he can see them when he rocks pisses. So maybe he should just go and every time he rocks a piss, looks up for the next UFO.
0: He didn't say if he was rocking a piss while he was filming.
1: Oh, okay.
0: But it's possible.
1: Yeah. Yeah, you should ask him. Be like, hey.
0: He's like, oh, not again.
1: Maybe it's attracted to his schmeckle, you know, and it's like, there you go. The UFOs are, that's the conductor.
0: That's why they came. They specifically came to look at his wiener.
1: His ham candle. They're like, yeah, I got to check this one out.
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22: There is a stall southbound 14th Street at John Laurie Boulevard Northwest, blocking the southbound left lane. Watch out for that. And something going on 73rd Street and 36th Avenue Northwest. Anything else? 238-X929.
23: Going to be warm as the week goes on. 30 on Thursday, 29 tomorrow, and a high of 26 today. Sunny all the way through. It's 10 degrees right now.
0: 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Welcome to the alternative.

0: think it was last week we posted this this video where we were talking about Saks underwear.
1: Yes.
0: If you listen to the show regularly, maybe you heard us talking about them. They're very popular with men, very expensive.
1: Yeah, boyfriend loves them.
0: Yeah, I do too. Premium brand of underwear.
1: Yeah, anytime I can find them on sale, I'm buying them for him. Hey, look what I got.
0: Yeah.
1: Discount Gitch for you. You're welcome.
0: I got a message from a friend of the show, Evan, who said, I bought my first pair a few months ago after being a Fruit of the Loom guy for years.
1: Oh.
0: And honestly, I'm not impressed with the durability. All mine have gotten small holes in the most random spots, not the typical high wear areas either. Mm. Probably going back to my Fruit of the Loom because I know I can get a couple years out of them.
1: What you been doing with your Gitch thereby?
0: Man, Evan is hard on a pair of Gitch,
1: no
0: isn't he?
1: No kidding.
0: Just...
1: That's great. Like, do you say
0: them.
1: A couple months? Like, how? What's he? What do you do with your Gitch?
0: I've had Saks for years that still look fairly new.
1: Yeah, you know, so does my boyfriend.
0: Fairly robust Gitch, but
1: wow.
0: I guess if you're riding them hard like Evan is,
1: mm-hmm.
0: just pow,
1: is he a big cyclist? Because that'll do it. That'll just rub in those Gitch right in there. You know,
0: just wear right
1: just
0: through
1: on that awful seat that hurts your ass and everything else.
0: I said that
1: taint.
0: Surprises me.
1: Excuse
0: I was
1: me.
0: Like, I haven't had a. I haven't had that issue with the Saks. And he said, it's probably my giant ass.
1: Oh, that'll do it.
0: I split a pair of Wranglers along the back pocket. And I only bought them in March.
1: You got a big Bronco on you. That'll do it for sure.
0: Man, working Gitch hard.
1: Mm-hmm. Yep, yep. You're taking those things for a rip. You got a big horseback rider? Or?
0: So he's got to go with the Fruit of the Looms.
1: What you riding?
0: I'm surprised the Fruit of the Looms are holding up longer for him. Like, I could see if you went with those because they're cheap.
1: Uh-huh.
0: You could almost treat them as disposable.
1: It's true.
0: Just have them on a roll.
1: Do you know how many of those that we use as rags when we were kids? Fruit of the Looms, nonstop.
0: Whose?
1: My dad's.
0: Oh, man.
1: Yeah, oh, yeah.
0: Rags for what?
1: Mm-hmm. For everything.
0: Jeez.
1: Yeah, we dust with the old Fruit of the Looms and everything else. I'm not lying. You didn't use old Gitches?
0: No. It sounds like maybe Evan is.
1: Crazy.
0: Yeah, use it.
1: Oh,
0: oh, I'm the weird one for not using my dad's weird Gitch.
1: Oh, it's a rag today, and then I toss it on the next day. No wonder it gets old.
0: Well, if you need some rags, Shauna, I got a guy here who's going through Gitch.
1: Yeah, I haven't guessed.
0: At a clip.
1: My dad. Never waste your old Gitch. Those are great rags.
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0: This is really stupid, but why is there a fiscal year end and why is it different from an actual year end? I don't know anything about finance, clearly. Riveting stuff here. I just need to know.
1: I'm with you.
0: I keep
1: saying... That bothers me. Like, the end of the fiscal's coming up here, but it's not the end of the year. In fact, it's the start of the school year.
0: Very confusing.
1: September.
0: Why is this?
1: I don't know.
0: But then it's different for different businesses. And I'm like, yes, it's not always. So for us, this is the thing. So you and I, we show up, we turn a microphone on, and we know nothing about the finance of what's going on with this company. But they just send out these emails and they say like, hey, the fiscal is coming to an end. Get in your stuff. And I'm like, I don't know what this means. Why is it now? Why is it August?
1: I have no idea. And I also didn't know that it was different for different businesses.
0: I think it is. Why is tax season in April? This is another one for me. Okay. Who knows finance, guys?
1: We're getting fiscal here. Let's get fiscal. Fiscal. I want to get fiscal. It's a little accounting humor for
0: fiscal,
1: you there.
0: Fiscal, that's real good. Actually, you should send that to the accountants. They probably need a laugh right now. It's the end of fiscal.
1: They'd probably love that. No, that would. Also,
0: like, it's fiscal.
1: It's so confusing, too, because at least the way our fiscal year works, like, this is quarter four of 2026, but then next quarter is quarter one of 2026. What the hell?
0: What the frig? Really?
1: Yeah, I think so.
0: What?
1: Because I had to go through like just recently and bill for some things, and like they're all out of order because of the way the it's
0: the more we say fiscal, by the way, the more it's losing meaning too. I'm like, what does fiscal even mean?
1: Fiscal.
0: Louis, let's make that parody and send it off to all the tax and accountant people. I think they'd appreciate it.
1: Do you think we'd get a snicker out of them?
0: I don't even know. I think they'd probably be like, that's the dumbest thing I've ever heard. Give me your money.

0: perhaps you don't see this as much as I do, Shauna, because you live downtown and I live in the deep suburbs.
1: Yep.
0: But there are lemonade stands everywhere these days.
1: Oh, nope. Never seen one yet.
0: I was driving yesterday and I passed 3 lemonade stands on a short trip. And
1: I didn't realize people were still having lemonade.
0: Well, I don't think lemonade is as big as it once was.
1: But I don't
0: think so. The stands are really popular.
1: So we just do the stands even though nobody wants the actual lemonade? Do people just come and...
0: Well,
1: is it pity purchasing of the lemonade? Is that what's happening here? Because I sometimes feel I need to pity purchase lemonade and then I don't drink it. I'm like, here you go.
0: I love the hustle out of these kids.
1: Me too.
0: I love the entrepreneurial spirit.
1: Mm-hmm.
0: But I feel like the lemonade market is not only saturated because there are so many lemonade stands. Like you said, I think lemonade's best days have come and gone.
1: Yeah.
0: It's not the...

0: 1950s anymore.
1: Not the old sweet tea that I need. And no,
0: right.
1: No,
0: that's right. It's exactly right.
1: Yeah.
0: So maybe we can, I mean, and I'm like you, years ago, I would always make a point to stop at a lemonade stand and support it, even if I didn't want the lemonade.
1: But yeah, I just dropped the change. I'm like, you keep the lemonade. You have that one yourself.
0: But if I did that now, I'd be stopping all the time, yeah, and I'd be pissing straight lemonade.
1: Yeah.
0: So I was hoping maybe we could help the kids out, Shauna. Do you have any ideas for how these little hustlers could diversify their business interests?
1: So health conscious these days. Do like a protein smoothie or one of those green drinks. You know what I mean? People love the green, like I don't know, a lemongrass shoot bamboo magical elixir. People all for it. Make it up.
0: Bunch of white girls' ears just 100%. Perked up when you said that. They're
1: seriously,
0: like, where's this place?
1: I know. Like, just make up what's in it. Yeah, yeah. Oh, no, this is really good. It's bamboo shoots up your ass, and then it helps make you healthy.
0: Yeah, likes to make it protein shakes. Got the blender out there. 100%. Got the NutriBullet going. Run an extension cord into the house.
1: 100%.
0: That's pretty smart.
1: That'd be great. Yeah. Yeah. I'd do that.
0: There's a kid in my neighborhood who sells golf balls.
1: Oh,
0: he must collect them from the golf course.
1: Smart.
0: Find them, and then he has them all in egg cartons, and he sells them. One. I'm sure he does all right.
1: Uh-huh. Infused waters, even if you want just simple, like put something cool in that, like watermelon or something in that water. People love that stuff too.
0: Like in a hotel
1: it's
0: lobby,
1: infused.
0: Hey?
1: Yeah.
0: Yeah.
1: Yeah, for cheap there.
0: I mean, I shouldn't say this, but beer.
1: Obviously.
0: Beer. I mean,
1: that's number one. In fact, there's this lemonade stand that I bike past, and it's never like used right now, but somebody had changed it. So instead of lemonade, it did say beer. And I was like, you start that thing up and I'm there immediately.
0: For sure. Especially if they're cold.
1: Fire up me. Exactly. An ice cold beer.
0: You're a child. You're going to get a stern talking to. Yeah. You're not going to face any real consequences for selling beer.
1: Okay, if we're talking things that you shouldn't be doing, here's what you should do, kids. All right, you go to outside of the bars, right? Mm-hmm. And you sell single cigarettes. You will make a friggin' killing.
0: It's too late at night, though. Do you think you could still sell them during the day?
1: Oh, yeah, you could. Lots of people go day drinking. Do it. Yeah.
0: Single cigarettes. $5 a dart.
1: Do it downtown. Guaranteed. Mm-hmm. You will get it. You will make a killing. All the stressed out businessmen, are you kidding? Oh, I don't smoke anymore. Where's that damn
0: And you
1: kid?
0: Don't have to buy a whole pack
1: I'll
0: then.
1: Give you $25. Give me it.
0: Uh-huh. Your mom's Ozempic.
1: That's a good one. Jesus.
0: Ozempic.
1: Don't listen to
0: get your Ozempic.
1: I mean, really, anything that's up in that medicine cabinet, start selling that.
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19: Couple of things happening in traffic. There's a crash westbound McKnight approaching Barlow Northeast, blocking the westbound lane. There's also a stall southbound 14th Street at John Laurie Boulevard, blocking the southbound left lane northwest. And 73rd Street and 36th 6th Avenue Northwest. If you see anything else, do 3-8-X-9-2-9.
20: High of 26 today and sunny, and then warmer over the next couple days. 29 tomorrow and 30 on Thursday. It is 11 right now.
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0: I was looking at getting some new gym shorts, and I was looking at different options online for fun, and I came across several pairs, but there was something very weird in all of what I was looking at. There were a ton of options for white gym shorts, Beckler. For both girls and guys, white gym shorts. Who's buying white gym shorts?
1: McKenna has a few pair, and they are hot. White gym shorts?
0: Yeah.
1: You got to be careful, obviously.
0: That's
1: you
0: have
1: to be
0: the
1: very
0: problem.
1: Careful.
0: Like, you can't do anything in them. You can walk around in them, that's it, but they're not meant for actually going to the gym. Like, I want some that I can do things in, and you can't with white gym shorts. Anything you sit, like, gyms are dirty.

0: The yeah. minute you walk in the door of an actual gym, those things are getting filthy.
1: I have a pair of like off-white ones that McKenna bought me.
0: Oh, yeah.
1: Because she thought that they were hot.
0: How often are those being used?
1: Well, I sat in some chocolate or 100%. Like my leg bled into them or
0: sure
1: something.
0: Sure you did. So. You pooped in them, didn't you? This no, is why you can't have off-white gym shorts.
1: You got to be
0: then
1: so
0: you
1: careful.
0: Have a whoopsie-poopsie and they're ruined for the rest of time.
1: Yeah. I mean, if you can keep them clean, though, it is a hot look. There's
0: cool.
1: a girl at my gym who wears a full like white matching set.
0: And
1: hot.
0: She actually goes
1: hot.
0: Jesus, she's living life on the edge.
1: Yeah,
0: there
1: she's
0: isn't she
1: playing
0: like
1: her
0: my god
1: high risk game.
0: How many times does she have to leave early because something happens because you can't what right you get something on them you sharp. I don't know what you're gonna do. You gotta leave immediately. Like there's no way of just you have to walk in, not touch anything, be very careful. That's the only way you can go.
1: How often are you sharting?
0: Not
1: like luckily, is this a regular occurrence or
0: luckily no I've actually never sharted.
1: Count on one hand.
0: Yeah, no, I pooped myself fully, but only I've never sharted.
1: Mm.
0: Yeah, no, it goes right. only the one time I pooped myself. We've talked about that on the air before.
1: Yeah, I don't know if
0: yeah, but still,
1: the color of your
0: just
1: pants
0: the practicality. Like you sit down on gym equipment, it's always like there's just dirt everywhere. Man.
1: Yeah, and grease too.
0: Yes,
1: because all the moving parts in the gym are greased. I greased a gym shirt the other day,
0: and there's just like dust bunnies everywhere. You sit down anywhere, like you can't. You know, you're stretching, you're getting dirty. Like.
1: Mm-hmm.
0: I don't know why. Good for you. If
1: yeah.
0: you can hang on to those white shorts and last a day, then my God, I need to take some lessons off you.
1: Yeah, and I mean, if you don't sweat either.
0: Yeah.
1: You know, like white will discolor if you sweat.
0: Like it doesn't matter what color I wear. I walk in here and within 3 minutes of being in the studio, I'm dirty. There's something on me. I'm just like, what the hell happened here?
1: Pig pen?
0: Brand new. That's me.
1: Yeah, I wouldn't recommend white for you.
0: No.
1: For sure not for you.
0: No.
1: But
0: those
1: yeah.
0: girls, like, I still don't believe it. You're an alien. If you can walk around in white gym stuff and go through your whole workout with that and you leave
1: you're
0: clean.
1: You're not buying it?
0: No, the alien.
1: I'm on to you.
0: Alien, yep.
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0: So school starts for our kids on Monday?
1: Yeah. Getting to that time.
0: Yeah. Briggs is going into grade 4 and Bo is going into grade 6.
1: Also insane.
0: Yeah.
1: When we first started doing this show, Bo was a newborn.
0: He was 1 month old.
1: That is crazy.
0: Now he's going into grade 6. Yeah. He's a little bit nervous for this year because this is the year they do grade 6 needles.
1: Oh.
0: Do you remember getting your needles in grade 6?
1: Not really.
0: Did you guys not do that in Ontario?
1: I think we did. I mean, obviously we did.
0: So he clearly,
1: no, we don't do the needle thing there. Skip it.
0: We don't believe in vaccinations
1: no,
0: as a
1: we
0: province.
1: Don't. Yeah.
0: He clearly inherited my aversion to needles.
1: Uh-oh.
0: I also don't like needles.
1: Mm-hmm.
0: And I remember my grade 6 needles. I was so nervous that I went to the public health office for the first ones.
1: Wow.
0: Because I was like, if I pass out or like, I don't want to do that in front of my classmates.
1: That's embarrassing.
0: Yeah.
1: Yeah.
0: So I just snuck off to the public health office, got my first round, and then it was like, oh, that was fine. So I had
1: so
0: the
1: you
0: next.
1: You could never get anything pierced, eh?
0: Probably not. No.
1: Damn. I was going to ask if you wanted your nipple pierced as well. No?
0: No.
1: Okay.
0: No, I don't think so.
1: Yeah, I guess Bo would never want anything pierced either.
0: No, no desire for that.
1: Interesting.
0: I remember, so I got the first round of needles at the public health office, and then I was like, okay, that was fine. I can do the next ones at the school. And then they sent me first with this other girl who was nervous.
1: Yep.
0: And I was at the one who was like talking her down. I was like, it's okay. Like it'll be fine.
1: And then you're the one who hit the floor, aren't you?
0: No.
1: Oh.
0: I got my needles and she took off running around the room and they had to like catch her basically. They had her like cornered and
1: That's
0: she was like, I'm not getting
1: them. Pretty funny.
0: Yeah. So I hope it goes better for Bo. I've offered him the same thing. I was like, if you don't want to get him at the school, I'll take you to get them at the clinic or whatever.
1: Okay.
0: As long as you get them. But
1: that's good.
0: Yeah.
1: What if I got my nipple pierced? Would you not? You wouldn't be able to be in the same. I mean, not that you
0: no.
1: would be anyway. But you like, even if McKenna got her ears pierced or something, you couldn't watch it. Probably
0: like with an actual needle.
1: Yeah.
0: No.
1: Interesting.
0: No, I'd hit the dirt, I think.
1: Okay.
0: So
1: wow, it's that sensitive.
0: Yeah.
1: Yeah. Hopefully he does okay. Hopefully he's not the one running around like, hey, you gotta get me now. Hey.
0: juking out the nurse.
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22: There is a crash westbound McKnight approaching Barlow Northeast, blocking the westbound left lane. There's also a crash 73rd Street and 36th Avenue Northwest. If you see anything else, 238-X929.
23: It's 11 right now, 26 for a high today and sunny, and then warmer tomorrow, 29, 30 on Thursday.
24: Coming up on X, it's Two for Tuesday. One hit, one deep cut, same artist. Two for

0: I've been getting into naps lately, Beckler.
1: Ah.
0: Which is very exciting because for the past 11 years of us doing mornings, I've been trying to be able to nap. Even a short nap, never been able to do it until I'd say the last 3 months or so. I've slowly been able to nap.
1: Good for you.
0: I'm very excited. Like only 20 minutes normally, mm-hmm. but there's days where if I'm super exhausted, I've actually been able to nap for almost an hour, which is just unheard of for me ever in my life.
1: And you find it helps?
0: And it does. Because I don't sleep well at night. I tend to go to bed way later than we should if we actually want to get any sort of sleep before I wake up in the morning. And I kind of was just dealing with it. Now it's almost like a double sleep where I'll sleep for 4 or 5 hours at night. And then if I can nap for an hour, it kind of makes up for it. It seems to be working.
1: It's a roll of the dice for me. If I nap, sometimes I wake up feeling just terrible.
0: It's true.
1: So I don't do it often.
0: But I know.
1: I tried yesterday to nap for like an hour and a half and I could not fall asleep.
0: No.
1: So I just wasted an hour and a half of the day.
0: But sometimes, as my mom used to say, you're resting your eyes, dear.
1: You're still resting your eyes.
0: Uh-huh. But then I was thinking that maybe I need a nickname because I'm a bit of a napper now.
1: As a nap girl, hey?
0: Yeah, yeah. So if you would like to help come up with a nickname for me.
1: I came up with a bunch.
0: Okay.
1: A lot of these felt really familiar.
0: Yeah.
1: So have we done this before?
0: I think, talked way back when about a friend of mine who was a big napper.
1: We come up with nap nicknames for them?
0: His name was Janapathan. That was just the nickname that I came up with for him.
1: Right.
0: But I'd like to have my own nap nickname if
1: okay.
0: I could, please.
1: Well, if these are repeats, I apologize.
0: No problem.
1: Nappy Roots.
0: Oh, that's good. Right off the bat. I mean, Napoleon Bonaparte's right there.
1: Napoleon?
0: Yep.
1: Are you Napanese?
0: I was thinking I'm turning Napanese.
1: Mm-hmm.
0: I'm turning Napanese.
1: Frank Napa.
0: That's good. Nappy Gilmore.
1: Christina Napplegate.
0: Napton Morgan.
1: Napton Crunch.
0: Ooh, Napton Jack Sparrow. There's lots of Naptons there.
1: Charlie Naplin.
0: That's pretty good too. Napoli and Brulia. That's a bit of a stretch though. Aroldis Napman.
1: I like that.
0: Yeah.
1: NapQuest.
0: Dennis Napavalov. Tennis player.
1: Right. Rising Canadian tennis sensation, Dennis Napavalov. Did you pay for a nap dance there?
0: Obviously, I live in Nepan. Yes, I do.
1: Yeah.
0: Yep.
1: Snooze and Sarandon.
0: Oh, I was thinking, Doze Malone.
1: Doze Malone. Snooze and B. Anthony.
0: Dosif in the Technicolor Dreamcoat. Dreams are in there as well.
1: Dosif?
0: Yeah, Dosif. Hey, just call me Dosif over here. Lots of Dosifs.
1: Bit of a lazy snooze and...
0: I like Meryl Sleep. Okay, here's a really deep one for you. Are you ready for it? Nappy Smart. Remember where that's from?
1: Cappy Smart. He was the
0: very first fire chief of Calgary. Nappy Smart.
1: I remember him from a heritage moment that we did.
0: Yeah, that's a deep dive.
1: A little local
0: deep dive.
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0: Tuesday, you know what that means. 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One hit, one deep cut. 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
1: This artist was Matt Berry's suggestion.
2: Cool.
1: Matt, I don't know if you know, Matt Berry is the new program director of X92.9.
2: Yeah, he is.
1: Our boss Jim got a promotion.
2: Mm-hmm.
1: And Matt
2: now
1: is
2: Matt's
1: now
2: moved into the role.
1: The role of program director.
2: Last week when we were away, we had Matt on for the last hour of the show on Friday, and it was Millions and I, and then Matt came on, and we were chatting about that.
1: Oh,
2: how
1: cool.
2: When the three of us first met, he was doing evenings on this radio station, and now he is the boss.
1: He climbed all the way
2: up. He climbed
1: up to run in the joint.
2: So a bunch of rungs on that ladder.
1: Yeah, good for him.
2: Pretty cool.
1: He's still heavily involved in the music, too. Matt Berry knows music inside out.
2: Totally.
1: But he thought we should feature this band for Two for Tuesday.
2: Cool.
1: So we're doing Death Cab.

0: for Tuesday. Two songs from the same artist. One big hit, one deep cut. We're doing Death Cab today.
1: Yeah.
0: Suggested by Matt Berry.
1: It's a great call.
0: That is their highest charting song, Soul Meets Body, from the 2005 album Plans. And that album, front to back, lights
1: fire.
0: Out. Oh, my goodness.
1: Straight fire.
0: That band was so important to me in high school.
1: Yeah, me too.
0: Me and my friends loved Death Cab.
1: Yep, me too. We used to go to my parents' cabinet, and we'd just listen to Death Cab on the dock. I remember so vividly and just hang out listening to Death Cab.
0: Yeah, I remember driving around
1: a bunch of times.
0: Aimlessly, you know?
1: Yeah.
0: Those nights where you have nothing to do, you just drive around and listen to music.
1: Totally.
0: It's off in Death Cab.
1: Fun.
0: Yeah.

0: I will do a deeper cut. This song was from 5 years before that one, off the Forbidden Love EP. It's a great tune. This is Photo Booth. I have it racked up here. Why isn't it playing?
1: Oh, no.
0: Play Photo Booth by Death Cab, please.
1: There we go.

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21: 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Very hot week. 14 at the moment.
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22: It's like a team-building exercise, but without the awkward trust falls and forced interactions.

0: What did you learn about today, Shauna?
1: A couple of things that I could use. I might use another thing that I realized when I was at the Vancouver Aquarium.
0: Okay.
1: About another random weird thing that I didn't know existed. Anyway.
0: Cool.
1: Yeah. There's so many things in the ocean, deep water, that's just weird.
0: Yeah.
1: Creepy
0: it's
1: stuff.
0: It's kind of endless.
1: It really
0: what
1: is.
0: You can learn about.
1: And there's so many things that are yet to be discovered down there, which is also weird.
0: I remember it was one of the Planet Earth shows. Well, maybe the first Planet Earth, where they showed flying fish. Fish that could take a run and then glide for, yes. I think they set up to 400 meters.
1: Madness.
0: Crazy. And I remember I showed my grandma at the time, who was in her 80s, and she was like, I have been here for 80-some years and didn't know that there were fish that could fly.
1: Man, my parents at the cabin, like, we'll sit on the dock at sunset or whatever, and then the number of fish that just jump out of the water and fly to go capture things, and you just get to watch it.
0: Flying fish at the cabin?
1: No, they're not flying fish. They jump up out of the water to like grab. And even that, like I remember when you see it all and you're like, what the?
0: Yeah, floating the river too. They'll be jumping around.
1: Oh, yeah. And you're just like, yep, there's just.
0: It's cool.
1: Hey, fish.
0: I was.
1: Goodbye.
0: I was exploring on Google Maps today and I found a very strange street somewhere in Canada.
1: Cool.
0: And that's what I'm going to use for What Did You Learn Today?

0: This is pretty quick, but I was just exploring on Google Maps today, and I was looking at some border towns.
1: Yep.
0: And I was specifically looking in South Surrey in BC in the neighborhood of Douglas. And it's so interesting because along the border there, there are streets where, like, out your backyard is the United States.
2: Yeah, that's weird, hey?
0: You know, out your front door, there's a road, and then the other side is the U.S. And that's what it's like in Douglas. And I'm looking at this one street, which is called Zero Avenue. So, like, we have First Avenue, Second
2: it's
0: Avenue.
2: Right on the border.
0: They have zero.
1: Wow.
0: And then behind it is 0A Avenue, and behind that is 0B Avenue, and then three blocks north is First Avenue.
2: That's stupid.
0: I've never heard of a zero street or a zero avenue before.
2: I like it, though.
0: I do, too. If somebody gave me that address, I would think they were making it up.
2: Be like,
0: if you didn't want to hang out, just tell me.
2: Yeah, it's
0: give
2: true.
0: Me a fake address.
2: I love a zero street. Yeah,
0: 728
2: no
0: zero
2: name street. Uh-huh.
0: Yeah. I'd never heard of Zero Avenue before, but there is one in South Surrey, BC.
2: That's really funny.
0: Yeah.
2: I was learning about how certain fish and stuff have what they call hunting parties. So different species of fish will get together with octopuses and all that, and they'll all go on this big hunting party together. And they were doing some research into this, and they were noting that octopus sometimes do weird things when they're doing these hunting parties, where they just punch other fish. And they're like, sometimes it made sense because it was like them saying, go this way or like get out of the way. And so they punch them to let them know. And they're like, but sometimes they just did it for fun. There was no explanation as to why. And I was like, I love that.
0: I'm imagining they're just so fired up to be going out hunting with the boys. They're like, let's
2: yeah,
0: go.
2: This can't not with all their eight arms. Oh, jeez, punching eight at once. Yeah, let's go. Guys, let's go. Yeah.

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1: The Darcys running for the hills. They're going to be at One Weekend Only. We want you to be there. Make sure you got all the details up at the X website. My name's Sam. Good morning. I'm in the middle of moving. I'm at the point now where, like, my girlfriend and I are having conversations about things that we actually truly need as we pack. It's kind of a judgment call, right? Because, like, when everything's packed away in your house, you don't know fully what you have. But now, as we're going through, it's like, do I really need 3 Mickey mugs? No, I don't think I do. I think a Value Village trip is in my future.

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1: Friend of the show, Nick, sent me a message with a photo. And he was changing some light bulbs around his house. And he noticed that the new bulbs that he was putting in were from a brand called Uberhaus. That is two very Euro words there, Shauna.
2: Sure is, yeah.
1: Uber.
2: And Haus.
1: And Haus.
3: Oh.
1: There is not much light in here. We should replace these light bulbs.
3: You could screw in my light bulb anytime, Hans.
1: Don't use wasteful American incandescent bulbs. These are efficient Euro bulbs.
3: Could you light me up, Hans? Light me up.
1: I sure could, Jans.
3: Oh, thank you.
1: Oh, the light is much improved in here. Now I can see your casual nudity.
3: Oh, that's so hot.
1: Maybe we should turn the lights back off and slam our pelvises together.
0: Oh. X Mornings with Beckler and Shauna.
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KG Elephant with Beaches in Tennessee. Now they are in the middle of working on new music. That is the first new taste of whatever is to come from KG Elephant. That's exciting. I had the opportunity to chat with Matt Schultz. That post, that chat is posted up on the X website if you want to check it out, about this new music, about how this is an opportunity for him to like work through his mental health struggles that he had. And it's the first new music they've recorded since he's kind of gone through the whole situation. So he has a new viewpoint on it. It's a cool chat. Check it out. And excited for that new music from Cage. Hopefully it's coming soon.

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1: Hey.
0: Did you read the news this morning that Donald Trump wants to rename Lake Ontario?
1: No, I didn't.
0: He wants to call it Lake America.
1: Kind of like he did with
0: Gulf of Mexico.
1: Gulf of Mexico, that's right.
0: Yeah. I have a theory. I think that he is trying to rename every body of water around their country.
1: Because
0: he's gone, you know, Gulf of America, Lake America.
1: You could have the American Ocean,
0: yep.
1: The other American Ocean.
0: Or even, like, if you're keeping the same, like, naming convention, you could just call it America Ocean.
1: America Ocean.
0: Yeah, that's how you differentiate. One is the American Ocean, and the other one is America Ocean.
1: Okay, and then you'd at least know where you are.
0: We're at the stupid point of this conflict where now we're talking about naming bodies of water. Like, that's where we're at this point, and I'm a little confused. Like, no, we're not getting back to the negotiating table. We're just going to rename a lake.
1: I'm trying to think if there's anything that we could rename here.
0: What if we
1: got together with Mexico and stopped calling it North America?
0: Oh, it's just North.
1: Started calling it
0: North Canada, Mexico.
1: North Canexico.

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Hits the hip fully completely on Axe. Did you get the chance to sit down and watch the Hips final show? It re-aired on CBC over the weekend. I set it to record, watched it on Sunday. It was great. It was awesome. You know what? One of those just moments where you always remember where you were. A lot of people watched that show. For me, I was in a hospital room in Vancouver. For other people, you know, they had watch parties. I talked about it on my show last week. You know, there was people who got together, put up a projector screen and watched it in a group of like 30 people. It was a cool re-airing. I'm glad I got to watch a little bit of it.

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0: 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Instead, we've got the Alt 6 at 6. 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
1: If you like this next track, you gotta let us know. We bring these the feedback for our fresh cuts into the music meetings, and so that is our way of kind of gauging whether this is a good song to jump on or not. The Linda Linda's heavy new album dropping later on this week, and this track, Closer, features Hayley Williams of Paramore. If you like it, let me know. 403-238-9929. This is Closer. It's this hour's Fresh Cut.

Monsters and Men with Alligator X 92.9. My name is Sam, and it is pumpkin spice latte season. I drove past Starbucks on my way into work this morning. The drive-thru was bananas. People are getting out there for their pumpkin spice lattes. But you know what? Here's what I've never understood about that. You can go to any supermarket or like Winners and just get yourself pumpkin spice syrup and just make it yourself at any point. But the lineups get absolutely bananas every time the pumpkin spice latte comes out. I don't get it. You can just make it at home. You do know that. Hey, I'm not hating too much, but, you know, for me personally this week, I'll be skipping going out for coffee and just, I don't know, doing something else because I'm not waiting in that drive-through line. Self-aware Temper City.

Olsen with the greatest job ever. The Minnesota Wild NHL hockey team, they announced a operations analyst has been hired. His name is Peter Tomey, and he has a secondary job title. He is permanent emergency backup goalie. So under like new league rules, each team has to have somebody who travels with them for every game who can be available in case someone like gets hurt, gets sick, like whatever it is. So this guy's job, like he's obviously got his day-to-day desk job, which is like an analyst, but also he travels with the team every night, sits up in the press box and gets ready to potentially sit on the bench and just hang out and maybe enter a game. Yeah, where can I get this job? Calgary Flames, are you hiring for this? Like, I have no goaltender experience, but I do just want to sit on the bench. Please? I could probably stop at least, like, one out of every 10 shots.

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Sam on X. My name is Sam, and our latest music advisor panel is up now. 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Gives us the feedback that we need to make sure the playlist is sounding how you want it. It's up under the music tab and takes like 5 minutes. One of the top songs in our test right now is Somber's 12 to 12. If you like it, give it a good score on the map.

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Shannon's with Starlight X92.9. My name is Sam, and PlayStation has reminded us again that if you're buying games in our digital age, you don't actually own it. Everything is just a license to play something. And man, do I miss the good old days. Like, as a kid growing up in the early 2000s, you'd just go out, you'd buy a cartridge, it was yours, it required no internet connection, it was your thing, you owned it. But nowadays, with everything being digital and requiring online access, really, you're just buying something that allows you to play it. You don't own it, you know? Especially if you're buying it digitally. It's just available to you. There's no physical thing there. I miss the good old days. I honestly wish that a video game manufacturer would come out with something where, like, you just buy cartridges. There's no internet connection. You can just play your thing. You don't have to be online. I'd love that. Is it?

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1: Man, some really sad news to report from the music world. Variety and People and a whole bunch of places are reporting that Dolly Parton has passed away at 80. It's one of those stories that you see come across your feed where you just go, oh, man. And I'm a bit blown away by that news. There had been some recent health conversations about her, but did not see that coming at all. That's a lot. We got an R. Kelly's cover of 9 to 5 in the system, so we're gonna rip that. Rest in peace, Dolly. That is just so sad. That man, I don't even know what to say.

It's our Kells with 9 to 5, their cover of that Dolly Parton classic. If you missed the news, Dolly Parton has passed away at the age of 80. Just awful news. Absolute legend in the music industry and, you know, all around good human from literally everyone that has ever had anything to say about her. Rest in peace, Dolly.

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It's going to be an incredible party. 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

Facebook Marketplace is just a weird place. I've been dealing with it a lot because I'm in the middle of moving, trying to clear out some stuff that my girlfriend and I aren't, you know, holding on to. So we're listing, like, you know, desks and chairs and that sort of stuff. I had somebody message me this week. We were selling, like, kind of like a love seat type thing. They were like, hey, like, I really want this, but can you ship it to me in North Calgary? What? First of all, I don't even know how to ship like a piece of furniture like that. I don't know who you enlist to do that. Second of all, if you live in Calgary, just pick the chair up. Like, I don't know if maybe you're just, like, rocking with, like, a Fiat or something and you can't fit it in your car, but, like, seriously, come pick the

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So Foo Fighters are going to be making their way up to Edmonton in September. They are going to be playing on September 17th, Commonwealth Stadium. I'm just slowly counting the days down for it. First time that the Foo Fighters have been back in Alberta since 2018. It's been a long time. If you need your tickets, get them at x929.ca. Gonna be a great show. Get that hotel room ready. Here's the Foos. It's Everlong, x929.

Cold War Kids on X over in China. KFC is doing something that I don't think anyone asked for, but I can't lie, I'm not intrigued. It is an Oreo chicken burger. Let that sink in for a second. Think about like what the taste profile would be. Basically, it is a chicken burger. So you got like your chicken patty and your lettuce. But instead of like any mayo, it's mashed potatoes mixed with cookie crumbles. And then it's placed on two Oreo cookie flavored buns. I don't know who asked for this. I would just love to be inside the meeting where they cooked this thing up. They were like, you know what? We're seeing Oreo sales like way up in China. Yeah, we're going to do an Oreo cookie flavored burger with chicken. Have you ever had Oreo and chicken at the same time? Like, if you have, I would love to know. Maybe I will watch and see if Canada drops this, but what a weird combo.

0: Catch the Foo Fighters at Commonwealth Stadium in Edmonton on September 17th. 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

That is going to do it for me. Enjoy the rest of your Tuesday. Ty and Millions, they're in the studio next. Have a great rest of your day. I'll see you tomorrow, all right? Later. Oh, and by the way, make sure you go sign up to the Q to Call list, x929.ca.

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0: Well, that sucks.
1: Yeah, this is like the worst day ever. Dolly Parton passed away at the age of 80.
0: Yeah, it sucks.
1: If you didn't hear, it's terrible. She's an absolute legend. And a
0: Did a lot for philanthropist. Reading for kids.
1: Incredible person.
0: Yeah, tons of
1: great
0: initiatives.
1: Actress. Beautiful singer.
0: Mm-hmm.
1: Insanely talented.
0: And then when we found out the news, we're like, well, let's tune into a country station and see if they're playing it. And they weren't.
1: One of them was.
0: Eventually, like 2 hours later.
1: They did eventually. Oh, and apparently we played it. What do we play?
2: 9 to 5 and Jolene.
1: Good.
0: Okay. Well, we're going to do that again because we decided that was needed. So.
1: I think we should play Dolly Parton at the top of every hour during our show, personally.
0: You talk to Matt about that and see if you can get that approved.
1: I love her.
0: See if you can get that across the line.
1: Everybody, Thanks Afternoons
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0: X Afternoons with Ty and Millions. And some positive news. I believe September 8th, we're going to be starting to do the call-outs for one weekend only.
1: Will we starting to do that?
0: Starting to do that, yes.
1: Perfect.
0: How all the kids say it now, Millions.
1: Starting. Starting.
0: Starting. So if you haven't registered, x929.ca, do so now. Get that name.
1: Get in there.
0: Get in there. Hop on in.
1: Hop on in. It's going to be fun.
0: Drop by.
1: The water is warm.
0: Yeah.
1: On x929.ca. You can throw your name in there. Maybe
0: we
1: pull it.
0: And we didn't pee in the water. That's not why it's warm.
1: No, we don't until the last week. And then we pee in the water. The water's a little bit murky. Yeah.
0: So if you're confused on what we're saying go.
1: It's because we're not saying anything.
0: We're saying go to the website, x929.ca. The water's warm. And you can register to have your name called out for one weekend only, which we're starting to do on September 8th. Did we cover it all?
1: Well said, Ty.
0: Thank you.
1: Well said.
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0: So I'm in a bit of a fight with my husband right now. It's like not a big fight. I think it's mostly a joke fight. But I just, you got to understand, sometimes I'm a little stressed out. And this weekend we were going to a wedding and I went and got the card and I went out to get the cash.
1: I saw
0: this. Put in the card. And then I was getting ready and getting all of the things together to be there on time. And I was writing the card and I just made a little mistake and now he's all pissed at me.
1: Yeah, you messed up his name.
0: I spelled his name wrong. In the card.
1: You're Kyle.
0: No, his name is Steven. I accidentally wrote PH instead of V. And I know what you're thinking. Don't you know him? Aren't you married? The answer is yes. I was just distracted by all the other things I had to do.
1: Yeah, I wasn't the other Steven, you know?
0: I don't know a Stefan.
1: Yeah, sure you don't.
0: I don't know a Stefan.
1: All right, well, I'm on Stefan's team for this one. Sorry.
0: As his friend?
1: Yeah.
0: He's not going to like that you did that.
1: Well, as his friend, I'm just looking out for his best interests. I don't know why his wife can't spell his name.
0: It's a V.
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0: 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Instead, we've got the Alt 6 at 6. Weekday afternoons at 6, X counts down 6 of the biggest alt tracks in Calgary. 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
1: Novel concept, right?
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0: X Afternoons, Italian Millions. Yeah, you ever order anything on Temu?
1: For my wedding, I ordered a lot on Temu.
0: The dress?
1: Yep. No, of course not. No, just little decoration things. It was sure. Nice to save some money.
0: Okay, well, they're selling beverages on Temu now, which blows my mind.
1: Mm-hmm.
0: Like, I'm talking like Kool-Aid jammers. I'm talking Monster Energy drinks.
1: Right. So, have you ever ordered anything on Temu?
0: No, I have not.
1: When you pull it out of the box,
0: mom, pop, and tot stores.
1: It does smell like poison.
0: Mm-hmm.
1: Everything. It smells very odd and strange and not otherworldly, almost, I'd say.
0: Otherworldly.
1: Yeah, I would say that almost. So, ordering consumables, I don't know. Because what I've learned with buying merchandise from China, the range is absolutely insane. You can buy the cheapest crap known to man that breaks apart when it touches human skin. Or you could buy like some of the best stuff ever. It's just such a large range. And Temu, near the bottom. Mm-hmm. Near the bottom. I don't know if I would trust any consumables or put anything on my face. I don't know. I read a lot of Reddit, no sleep. As a teenager, there's some maggots coming out of skincare items that I think I've been too afraid of buying any consumables.
0: Protein powder that's just sand.
1: Or ashes. You don't know.
0: But they do have Eggo waffle coffee pods.
1: Interesting.
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1: We're chatting with Simon Naylor from Pulling Together. 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
2: It's a 7-hour rowing event, and it's designed to pull together communities and especially the first responder, veteran, and people sort of traumatized by being first in the scene. 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
1: So where does the event take place?
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23: 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But the album as a whole is kind of about the struggle of life over death, love over fear, lessons learned from seeing this difficult life through the eyes of our children, and understanding radical empathy, which is, I don't know, I guess needed in this day and age. 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

0: X89, X Afternoons with Ty and Millions. I just wanted to go ahead and congratulate you because it's been 10 months, 11 months that we've been working together. Mm-hmm. And 11 months you've been talking about doing something and you hadn't done it. And you did it this week. And I just wanted to say I'm proud of you.
1: I ordered a new laptop.
0: Because for 10 months, 11 months even, he's been complaining about his computer.
1: It sucks. I gotta do work on it.
0: I gotta get a new laptop. And for 11 months, you know what he didn't do? Get a new laptop.
1: I paid vet bills.
0: Yesterday.
1: I paid vet bills.
0: Congratulations on pulling the trigger. I'm just so proud of you that you finally did it.
1: I just said I'm gonna be in debt forever and it's fine.
0: Yeah, well, that's what all of us do. I'm just proud of you that you finally decided that the thing that you probably would use every single day, you should get.
1: Yeah.
0: So, how does it feel?
1: I'm quick to make a decision, you know?
0: Almost never, I'd say.
1: I'm very gone with the wind. I just do whatever, you know?
0: Right.
1: Reckless,
0: you could say. How long have you had your car?
1: Since 2018.
0: And how long have you had that shirt?
1: 2022. Yeah. I do have some new shirts coming in now. I'm thinking about ordering them in like 10 months.
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0: Did you notice anything different today?
1: Yeah, Dolly Parton's dead.
0: Did you notice that the coffee tasted a little different?
1: Oh. That was before. No, why?
0: Because the Starbucks pumpkin spice menu's out. So that means that summer's over.
1: You really put a bummer on this segment.
0: Summer's over. It's done.
1: Yeah, I hate that. I think that pumpkin should start like mid-September personally, especially because here in Alberta, we get summer until at least...
0: No, we don't anymore.
1: No, right. Sorry, fall.
0: It's over.
1: It's hot fall.
0: It's a hot fall now.
1: It's hot fall
0: now. Piping hot fall.
1: Right.
0: You can get your pecan stuff, your banana stuff, your pumpkin stuff.
1: Say what it is.
0: Mini pies.
1: There's pies?
0: Hedgehog cake pop. I don't know why. I don't like that they're doing that to hedgehogs.
1: Okay.
0: Pumpkin cream cheese muffin. A fox sugar cookie. Don't like that they're doing that
1: to foxes.
0: I feel
1: like you're vastly understanding the whole pastry section.
0: I'm understanding it? I know.
1: Misunderstanding.
0: Oh, I thought you said understanding.
1: Sorry, I think I did. I meant misunderstanding. There's no foxes in the cookie.
0: You don't know that.
1: The icing is made from their blood.
0: Yeah.
1: Duh.
0: Duh. Anyway, so fall's here. I don't know. Get a nice fall jacket and put your summer clothes away. It's done.
1: It's pumpkin spice latte season.
0: Starbucks has spoken.
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0: serenade her now. Don't waste that pretty voice.
1: Yeah, but this is life we're living. Life ain't always about forgiving. She's my lady in a summer dress.

0: Are you missing out on X Mornings with Beckler and Shauna?
1: We were suggesting some names for the new Catholic high school they're building in Seton, I believe.
2: Yeah. Southeast.
1: Mm-hmm. So the school board has put forward five names.
2: They're all pretty lame.
1: Different saints to choose from, right?
2: Yeah.
1: And then you referenced the 90s girl group All Saints.
2: Yeah.
1: And I thought about how funny it is that there are schools named All Saints. Like, there is an All Saints High School in Calgary. That's kind of a cop-out, isn't it? They're just like...
2: Let's just go with All Saints. How about that?
1: Decide on which saint. What, so all like, of what them. About all of them?
2: All of
1: like,
2: them.
1: They're all
2: saints are beautiful.
1: Pious and great.
2: Yes, so, they're all fantastic. So.
1: You know, schools are named after, I mean, not so much, but prime ministers and stuff, right?
2: Politicians.
1: Like, all politicians
2: high? School.
1: What kind of an NPC goes to God. All politicians high school?
2: I bet you we're not far from that either, hey?
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0: X Afternoons with Ty and Millions. Got your headline of the day. KFC is releasing a new Oreo chicken burger. The collab features Oreo-style cookie buns, mashed potatoes covered in crushed Oreo pieces, and a fried chicken filet.
1: You hate to see it.
0: Launches in China on August 28th. That sounds good. I don't know
1: you
0: what you're talking
1: about.
0: You
1: hate to see
0: it. I guarantee you that's going to be good.
1: You and chocolate chicken friends?
0: Yeah. Me and chocolate chicken friends. That's the new headline. Chocolate chicken and I, friends.
1: Friends.
0: Yeah. You don't want to try that even one bit?
1: No, I'm good. You try it for me and let me know how the chocolate chicken is.
0: It's delicious. I'll tell you that much.
1: Oh, sure.
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20: Traffic-wise, we got nothing to report on the roads, but if you do see anything, Logan, what's the number?
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0: X92.9 X Afternoons with Ty and Millions. Ty, did you ever hear the whole drama with Dane Cook's family life? Dane Cook, the comedian, remember B&E?
1: Yeah, I remember, like, isn't he the guy who, like, dates, like, 18-year-olds and he's, like, 56?
0: Yeah, that guy.
1: Okay, cool.
0: Well, he is doing a documentary on how his brother embezzled $12 million from him, then stashed it in some old pasta sauce jars, and then took it, stole it, and disappeared.
1: So, like, his brother saw the show The Bear and did that.
0: This was before. Maybe The Bear was inspired by his brother.
1: That would be crazy. That would be the craziest thing to come out of it.
0: If it ended, The Bear ended, inspired by a true story, a.k.a. Dane Cook's brother.
1: Yeah.
0: Yeah, apparently they became kind of estranged once he started getting, like, famous, and then he started getting withdrawals of, like, $20,000, then $50,000, then $100,000 out of his account, but Dane Cook was Dane Cook and didn't notice.
1: Then sounds like me.
0: Yeah, He thinks there's more money out there than he originally thought, but he's doing a whole documentary about it where I'm like, who's watching that?
1: I don't know, probably his, like, 15-year-old, 16-year-old, 17-year-old girlfriends, because he's weird, making them watch it.
0: I don't think they'll be interested in that.
1: Probably not, no.
0: But I just think it's crazy how he went from selling out Madison Square Garden and having all these 15, 16, 17-year-old people watching his videos on YouTube to this.
1: I don't even, like, really feel bad for him.
0: No, me either.
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1: What?
0: Remember a couple months ago, you and I, we were watching so much World Cup.
1: Oh, it was the best.
0: I love watching the footy.
1: We had so much fun together. Do you remember? All we did was watch football and lie.
0: Yeah, well, the MLS is on now, and I think I'm going to start watching the MLS because I never know what's going to happen.
1: Yeah, I've never really paid too much attention.
0: It's pretty wild. I'm going to play you a clip from a match. I think it was like a night or two ago.
1: Okay.
0: And just like you're going to hear this and go, that's pretty crazy.
1: Okay, I'm in.
2: Value what they built up, though, with those 9 wins in the first 11 has set them up where they are still... safely amongst the top 4.
3: There's a baby on the field.
1: There's a baby on the field?
0: There's a baby on the field.
1: Was it like...
2: the top 4?
3: There's a baby on the field.
1: What kind of baby are we talking?
0: We're talking a baby.
1: We're talking newborn. We're talking toddler crawling?
0: We're talking running? Like a baby crawling.
1: That's electric.
0: Yeah.
1: How did it get there? Whose baby was it?
0: I don't know.
1: Was it okay? Was it returned?
0: It was returned. But, yeah.
2: Safely amongst the top 4.
3: There's a baby on the field.
1: That's
2: you mentioned Chicken Little. I think she wanted a piece of screen time.
3: That's way better than the raccoon.
0: Which I don't think is true. The raccoon was way more electric than the baby.
1: Okay.
0: But they've had raccoons on the field and babies on the field?
1: Listen, the baby's parents have the opportunity to do something so great right now. Get that baby in soccer, football, as soon as you possibly can. And as it gets older, it becomes part of the MLS.
0: Whenever they get subbed on.
1: And that baby's on the field!
0: Whenever they get subbed on.
2: The top 4.
3: There's a baby on the field.
0: That's just the funniest thing to me.
1: There'll be a baby on the field.
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1: We're chatting with Simon Naylor from Pulling Together. Now, for people who are hearing of Pulling Together for the first time, Simon, what is this event and what is the aim?
2: It's a 7-hour rowing event, and it's designed to pull together communities and especially the first responder, veteran, and people sort of traumatized by being first in the scene. And that building community also then raises funds for Wounded Warriors Canada that have really accessible resources and programs that help with their mental health.
1: So where does the event take place?
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24: Got an accident on southbound 36th Street and Sunridge Way Northeast. That's all I got.
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0: X92.9 X Afternoons with Taya Millions. That's the Darcys with Trouble Found Me. And today I keep waking up at like 6 a.m. Because I did mornings last week with Shauna. So I keep waking up real early. Mm-hmm. And I'm not coherent at the time. So I just scroll on Facebook Marketplace. And I was on it this morning. And I found my house, the interior of my house. And it was really weird.
1: So why was it the interior of your house?
0: It's three beds, one bath house, $2,000 a month that they are renting this for. And it's my house. So I scrolled through and it's my house. And I kept scrolling through and it kept being my house. Mm-hmm. Just decorated completely differently. And it took me a while because, again, it was 6 o'clock in the morning for me to realize.
1: You guys are getting roommates.
0: It's not my house, but it's kind of my house. So what I've come to realize is I think there's a builder in, I live in like Fairview, Acadia area. And I think there was a builder that just copied and pasted a lot because somebody is renting the inside of my house, but it's not my house. I looked up where it is. It's about 5 or 6 blocks away. But it is weird to hop on Facebook Marketplace in the morning and see the interior of your home being rented out.
1: Yeah, and it sucks.
0: Does this make sense to you?
1: That could be a great deal, like compared to what you're paying now.
0: I promise you, it is not.
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19: There's an incident, Center Street and 7th Ave Northeast. Something else going on southbound 36th Street and Sunridge Way Northeast. And I believe that's everything. If you see anything else in traffic, let us know. 238-9929.
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0: X Afternoons with Ty and Millions. Looks like they're going to be doing a Dragon Ball Z theme park in France.
1: Okay. There's a lot of good theme parks in France, or like roller coaster parks.
0: Yeah.
1: Dragon Ball Z, surprising location, but also, is there enough Dragon Ball Z fans?
0: Oh, yeah. That's like a massive thing, I think. Okay. Oh, yeah.
1: Where are they? They're quiet. Oh.
0: You know, you got to go to your gym late at night. You'll see them.
1: Okay.
0: They're there. Yeah, but I saw the concept art. It looked pretty cool. Mm-hmm. But I thought, like, what would be the worst TV show or IP to have a theme park?
1: Dragon Ball Z, it feels too small for me, but if you say that it's not, I believe you.
0: Oh, people love that thing. Really? That thing, like, makes just prints money, Dragon Ball Z.
1: All right. What about Disney? Oh, wait. No, they did that.
0: That exists.
1: No, wait. That's actually really good.
0: I was like, what if Frasier had a theme park?
1: That'd be pretty bad. That's a good guess. Yeah. Seinfeld, that would just be New York, I guess, would be the theme park.
0: The Pit.
1: That's a hospital.
0: Hopefully people don't fall in it.
1: Okay, again, it's not an actual pit.
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0: 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Avengers Endgame is going to re-release.
1: Yeah.
0: Into theaters with a new Iron Man and Infinity Gauntlet popcorn buckets.
1: Okay. Let them. People will go. Sure.
0: Oh, you don't care anymore?
1: Not really.
0: Okay,
1: I saw
0: it. Let me change my mind. What? You don't care about this?
1: You don't care either. Stop lying to me.
0: No, I do. This is crazy.
1: Give me three reasons.
0: Three reasons why
1: you're excited about it.
0: Because the last time I saw this in theaters, it was in a crappy one in Winnipeg.
1: Okay, next one.
0: I snuck in drinks. I'll do it again.
1: Okay, next one.
0: It's just a nice AC'd area.
1: I'll allow it.
0: Yeah, so it's going to be awesome. So you can go see a movie you've already seen in theaters again.
1: What's a movie?
0: Full price, probably.
1: What's a movie you would actually be stoked?
0: Shaun of the Dead.
1: Came back to theater. I didn't even finish the sentence. Really excited about that one.
0: I would love
1: What's
0: it.
1: What's the popcorn bucket?
0: I don't even care. I'll just go. You
1: Zombie
0: didn't have to have
1: gut.
0: A nice one. Yeah.
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1: We're chatting with Simon Naylor from Pulling Together. Now, for people who are hearing of Pulling Together for the first time, Simon, what is this event and what is the aim?
2: It's a 7-hour rowing event, and it's designed to pull together communities and especially the first responder, veteran, and people sort of traumatized by being first in the scene. And that building community also then raises funds for Wounded Warriors Canada that have really accessible resources and programs that help with their mental health.
1: So where does the event take place?
2: This year, we're going to be in the Kirby Center.
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19: There's an incident, Center Street and 7th Ave Northeast, but I think that's everything going on in traffic right now. 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